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1: Oh, snap!
2: Oh, snap! Oh, snap! Oh, snap! Oh, snap! Oh, snap! Oh, snap! Oh, snap! Oh, snap! Oh, snap! Oh, snap! Oh, snap! Oh, snap! Oh, snap! Oh, snap! Oh, snap! 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Oh, snap! Oh, snap! Oh, snap! Oh, snap! 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Oh, snap! Oh, snap! Oh, snap! Oh, snap! Oh, snap! Oh, snap! Oh, snap! Oh, snap! Oh, snap! Oh, snap! Oh, snap! Oh, snap! Oh, snap! Oh, snap! Oh, snap! Oh, snap! Oh, snap! Oh, snap! Oh, snap! Oh, snap! Oh, snap! Oh, snap! Oh, snap! Oh, snap! Oh, snap! Oh, snap! Oh, snap! Oh, snap! Oh, snap!

0: 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A winning Wednesday is on its way this coming Wednesday, brought to you by Bricks and Minifigs in Bradley. 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Yeah, Ed Sheeran. The Loop Tour will be in Indianapolis at Lucas Oil Stadium on October the 10th with special guest Macklemore, Lucas Graham, and Aaron Rowe. Now, we're going to give away winning words every hour from 6:10 a.m. through 6:10 p.m. When you text in those words, 815-928-9328, you'll be entered to win. You want to see Ed Sheeran? Yeah, that's all right. 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
4: We have a fairly good-looking weekend coming up. A few clouds for the overnight hours and a very slight chance shower will be in the upper 60s. High pressure is set up over our area Saturday, so we're expecting a lot of sun and low 80s on the afternoon high. Turning cloudy on Saturday night, we'll drop down to about 60. Our rain chances go up a little bit during the midday and afternoon hours on Sunday. Scattered showers and thunderstorms, partly cloudy, breezy, and mid-80s. I'm meteorologist Steve Hamilton.
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WFAV 95.1. The Village of Bourbonnais is doing it again. We got another Bites and Beats coming up Wednesday. I got all the details on who's going to be there coming up in minutes on WFAV 95.1.

0: 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This week, we got the Bennett Curtis Catering going to be there and Max Barbecue. Who's going to be singing? Well, thanks for asking. Aaron Newsom going to be singing. It's Bites and Beats every Wednesday at the Village of Bourbonnais, 11 a.m. until 1 p.m. with WFAV 95.1.
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6: We have a fairly good-looking weekend coming up. A few clouds for the overnight hours and a very slight chance of shower. Will be in the upper 60s. High pressure is set up over our area Saturday, so we're expecting a lot of sun and low 80s on the afternoon high. Turning cloudy on Saturday night, we'll drop down to about 60. Our rain chances go up a little bit during the midday and afternoon hours on Sunday. Scattered showers and thunderstorms, partly cloudy, breezy, and mid-80s. I'm meteorologist Steve Hamilton.
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Stick around. I got details on when we're going to play it coming up next on WFAV 95.1.

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5: We have a fairly good-looking weekend coming up. A few clouds for the overnight hours and a very slight chance of shower. Will be in the upper 60s. High pressure is set up over our area Saturday, so we're expecting a lot of sun and low 80s on the afternoon high. Turning cloudy on Saturday night, we'll drop down to about 60. Our rain chances go up a little bit during the midday and afternoon hours on Sunday. Scattered showers and thunderstorms, partly cloudy, breezy, and mid-80s. I'm meteorologist Steve Hamilton.
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She'll be alright. No riding shining armored knight. She will save herself this time. And in fact, tonight, she did confirm. The cold never lasts, my darling. It just teaches the heart how to burn.

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You need a little help getting all those back-to-school items? I have the perfect thing, and it's happening this Saturday. Hang on. I got details coming up in minutes on WFAV 95.1. 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

0: WFAV 95.1. All right, what are you doing tomorrow? Yeah, Still Rise is hosting its 9th annual back-to-school supply giveaway tomorrow near the depot in downtown Kankakee at the Harold and Jean Minor Festival Square Hall stage from 2 to 5 p.m. There's going to be free book bags with school supplies, food truck games, activities, a DJ, bike giveaway, bounce house face painting. There's a lot going on and a whole bunch more. While supplies last, all ages are welcome. Admission absolutely free. It is tomorrow, August the 8th, near the depot in downtown Kankakee at the Harold and Jean Minor Festival Square Hall stage, 2 to 5 p.m. Don't miss it. When you get there, tell them WFAV sent you. Yeah, it's the Weekend Party Patrol, brought to you by Coors Light on WFAV 95.1.
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5: We have a fairly good-looking weekend coming up. A few clouds for the overnight hours and a very slight chance shower will be in the upper 60s. High pressure is set up over our area Saturday, so we're expecting a lot of sun and low 80s on the afternoon high. Turning cloudy on Saturday night, we'll drop down to about 60. Our rain chances go up a little bit during the midday and afternoon hours on Sunday. Scattered showers and thunderstorms, partly cloudy, breezy, and mid-80s. I'm meteorologist Steve Hamilton.
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Another dinner and a movie on the green is coming up on Thursday, August the 13th. 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

0: WFAV 95.1. There is another Dinner and a Movie on the Green event hosted by the Village of Bourbonnais taking place on Thursday, August the 13th at the Grove in Bourbonnais. Bring your lawn chairs and blankets for a family-friendly movie under the stars. 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Admission absolutely free. Dinner and a Movie on the Green hosted by the Village of Bourbonnais. We're all going to be there having some fun with you. 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
6: We have a fairly good-looking weekend coming up. A few clouds for the overnight hours and a very slight chance shower will be in the upper 60s. High pressure is set up over our area Saturday, so we're expecting a lot of sun and low 80s on the afternoon high. Turning cloudy on Saturday night, we'll drop down to about 60. Our rain chances go up a little bit during the midday and afternoon hours on Sunday. Scattered showers and thunderstorms, partly cloudy, breezy, and mid-80s. I'm meteorologist Steve Hamilton.
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0: WFAV 95.1. A winning Wednesday is on its way this coming Wednesday, brought to you by Bricks and Minifigs in Bradley. 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Yeah, Ed Sheeran. The Loop Tour will be in Indianapolis at Lucas Oil Stadium on October the 10th with special guest Macklemore, Lucas Graham, and Aaron Rowe. Now, we're going to give away winning words every hour from 6:10 a.m. through 6:10 p.m. When you text in those words, 815-928-9328, you'll be entered to win. You want to see Ed Sheeran? That's all right. 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
5: We have a fairly good-looking weekend coming up. A few clouds for the overnight hours and a very slight chance shower will be in the upper 60s. High pressure is set up over our area Saturday, so we're expecting a lot of sun and low 80s on the afternoon high. Turning cloudy on Saturday night, we'll drop down to about 60. Our rain chances go up a little bit during the midday and afternoon hours on Sunday. Scattered showers and thunderstorms, partly cloudy, breezy, and mid-80s. I'm meteorologist Steve Hamilton.
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1: Me not working hard. Yeah, right, picture that with a Kodak. Or better yet, go to Times Square, take a picture of me with a Kodak. Took my life from negative to positive, I just want y'all to know that. And tonight, let's enjoy life. 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

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If hanging out at a food truck festival sounds like fun to you, hang on. I got details about one that's coming up you're not going to want to miss. 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

0: WFAV 95.1. You know, there is nothing I like better than a good food truck festival. All the food, the fun, the eats. Well, the 6th annual Bourbonnais Food Truck Festival is taking place Saturday, August the 5th from noon until 10 p.m. Where, you ask? It's going to be at the Grove. This event is going to have over 20 different food trucks, cold beverages, a kids zone, and lots of live entertainment. Admission and parking, absolutely free. Don't miss it. The 6th annual Bourbonnais Food Truck Festival. All right? And tell them you heard it inside the Weekend Party Patrol on WFAV 95.1.
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5: We have a fairly good-looking weekend coming up. A few clouds for the overnight hours and a very slight chance shower will be in the upper 60s. High pressure is set up over our area Saturday, so we're expecting a lot of sun and low 80s on the afternoon high. Turning cloudy on Saturday night, we'll drop down to about 60. Our rain chances go up a little bit during the midday and afternoon hours on Sunday. Scattered showers and thunderstorms, partly cloudy, breezy, and mid-80s. I'm meteorologist Steve Hamilton.
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The Village of Bourbonnais is doing it again. We got another Bites and Beats coming up Wednesday. I got all the details on who's going to be there coming up in minutes on WFAV 95.1.

0: 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Who's going to be singing? Well, thanks for asking. Aaron Newsom going to be singing. It's Bites and Beats every Wednesday at the Village of Bourbonnais, 11 a.m. until 1 p.m. with WFAV 95.1.
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5: We have a fairly good-looking weekend coming up. A few clouds for the overnight hours and a very slight chance shower will be in the upper 60s. High pressure is set up over our area Saturday, so we're expecting a lot of sun and low 80s on the afternoon high. Turning cloudy on Saturday night, we'll drop down to about 60. Our rain chances go up a little bit during the midday and afternoon hours on Sunday. Scattered showers and thunderstorms, partly cloudy, breezy, and mid-80s. I'm meteorologist Steve Hamilton.
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0: 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You are inside the Weekend Party Patrol that is brought to you every Friday and Saturday night from 7 to midnight by Coors Light, the beer made to chill. 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
7: We have a fairly good-looking weekend coming up. A few clouds for the overnight hours and a very slight chance of shower. Will be in the upper 60s. High pressure is set up over our area Saturday, so we're expecting a lot of sun and low 80s on the afternoon high. Turning cloudy on Saturday night, we'll drop down to about 60. Our rain chances go up a little bit during the midday and afternoon hours on Sunday. Scattered showers and thunderstorms, partly cloudy, breezy, and mid-80s. I'm meteorologist Steve Hamilton.
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You're inside the Weekend Party Patrol with the beer made to chill, talking about Coors Light. 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
4: We have a fairly good-looking weekend coming up. A few clouds for the overnight hours and a very slight chance shower will be in the upper 60s. High pressure is set up over our area Saturday, so we're expecting a lot of sun and low 80s on the afternoon high. Turning cloudy on Saturday night, we'll drop down to about 60. Our rain chances go up a little bit during the midday and afternoon hours on Sunday. Scattered showers and thunderstorms, partly cloudy, breezy, and mid-80s. I'm meteorologist Steve Hamilton.
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2: We have a fairly good-looking weekend coming up. A few clouds for the overnight hours and a very slight chance shower will be in the upper 60s. High pressure is set up over our area Saturday, so we're expecting a lot of sun and low 80s on the afternoon high. Turning cloudy on Saturday night, we'll drop down to about 60. Our rain chances go up a little bit during the midday and afternoon hours on Sunday. Scattered showers and thunderstorms, partly cloudy, breezy, and mid-80s. I'm meteorologist Steve Hamilton.
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She'll be alright. 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
1: We have a fairly good-looking weekend coming up. A few clouds for the overnight hours and a very slight chance shower will be in the upper 60s. High pressure is set up over our area Saturday, so we're expecting a lot of sun and low 80s on the afternoon high. Turning cloudy on Saturday night, we'll drop down to about 60. Our rain chances go up a little bit during the midday and afternoon hours on Sunday. Scattered showers and thunderstorms, partly cloudy, breezy, and mid-80s. I'm meteorologist Steve Hamilton.
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1: We have a fairly good-looking weekend coming up. A few clouds for the overnight hours and a very slight chance of shower. Will be in the upper 60s. High pressure is set up over our area Saturday, so we're expecting a lot of sun and low 80s on the afternoon high. Turning cloudy on Saturday night, we'll drop down to about 60. Our rain chances go up a little bit during the midday and afternoon hours on Sunday. Scattered showers and thunderstorms, partly cloudy, breezy, and mid-80s. I'm meteorologist Steve Hamilton.
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1: 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Specific rules for individual contests are also listed under the same section. 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
2: We have a fairly good-looking weekend coming up. A few clouds for the overnight hours and a very slight chance shower will be in the upper 60s. High pressure is set up over our area Saturday, so we're expecting a lot of sun and low 80s on the afternoon high. Turning cloudy on Saturday night, we'll drop down to about 60. Our rain chances go up a little bit during the midday and afternoon hours on Sunday. Scattered showers and thunderstorms, partly cloudy, breezy, and mid-80s. I'm meteorologist Steve Hamilton.
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2: We have a fairly good-looking weekend coming up. A few clouds for the overnight hours and a very slight chance shower will be in the upper 60s. High pressure is set up over our area Saturday, so we're expecting a lot of sun and low 80s on the afternoon high. Turning cloudy on Saturday night, we'll drop down to about 60. Our rain chances go up a little bit during the midday and afternoon hours on Sunday. Scattered showers and thunderstorms, partly cloudy, breezy, and mid-80s. I'm meteorologist Steve Hamilton.
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3: Ladies up in here tonight. No fighting. 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
2: We have a fairly good-looking weekend coming up. A few clouds for the overnight hours and a very slight chance of shower. Will be in the upper 60s. High pressure is set up over our area Saturday, so we're expecting a lot of sun and low 80s on the afternoon high. Turning cloudy on Saturday night, we'll drop down to about 60. Our rain chances go up a little bit during the midday and afternoon hours on Sunday. Scattered showers and thunderstorms, partly cloudy, breezy, and mid-80s. I'm meteorologist Steve Hamilton.
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1: We have a fairly good-looking weekend coming up. A few clouds for the overnight hours and a very slight chance shower will be in the upper 60s. High pressure is set up over our area Saturday, so we're expecting a lot of sun and low 80s on the afternoon high. Turning cloudy on Saturday night, we'll drop down to about 60. Our rain chances go up a little bit during the midday and afternoon hours on Sunday. Scattered showers and thunderstorms, partly cloudy, breezy, and mid-80s. I'm meteorologist Steve Hamilton.
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1: We have a fairly good-looking weekend coming up. A few clouds for the overnight hours and a very slight chance shower will be in the upper 60s. High pressure is set up over our area Saturday, so we're expecting a lot of sun and low 80s on the afternoon high. Turning cloudy on Saturday night, we'll drop down to about 60. Our rain chances go up a little bit during the midday and afternoon hours on Sunday. Scattered showers and thunderstorms, partly cloudy, breezy, and mid-80s. I'm meteorologist Steve Hamilton.
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1: We have a fairly good-looking weekend coming up. A few clouds for the overnight hours and a very slight chance of shower. Will be in the upper 60s. High pressure is set up over our area Saturday, so we're expecting a lot of sun and low 80s on the afternoon high. Turning cloudy on Saturday night, we'll drop down to about 60. Our rain chances go up a little bit during the midday and afternoon hours on Sunday. Scattered showers and thunderstorms, partly cloudy, breezy, and mid-80s. I'm meteorologist Steve Hamilton.
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1: We have a fairly good-looking weekend coming up. A few clouds for the overnight hours and a very slight chance of shower. We'll be in the upper 60s. High pressure is set up over our area Saturday, so we're expecting a lot of sun and low 80s on the afternoon high. Turning cloudy on Saturday night, we'll drop down to about 60. Our rain chances go up a little bit during the midday and afternoon hours on Sunday. Scattered showers and thunderstorms, partly cloudy, breezy, and mid-80s. I'm meteorologist Steve Hamilton.
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1: Mostly sunny skies taking us into our weekend and a daytime high. Once again, peaking out at 83 degrees into the afternoon. Winds light and variable at times out of the west-northwest. Some clouds building late into the day and partly cloudy skies overnight tonight. Some showers and thunderstorms returning to the region after midnight, down to 65. Partly sunny, 84 Sunday, with some lingering showers and thunderstorms in the area. I'm meteorologist Jason Laird.
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2: Mostly sunny skies taking us into our weekend, and a daytime high once again peaking out at 83 degrees into the afternoon. Winds light variable at times out of the west-northwest. Some clouds building late into the day and partly cloudy skies overnight tonight. Some showers and thunderstorms returning to the region after midnight, down to 65. Partly sunny, 84 Sunday, with some lingering showers and thunderstorms in the area. I'm meteorologist Jason Laird.
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5: Mostly sunny skies taking us into our weekend, and a daytime high once again peaking out at 83 degrees into the afternoon. Winds light and variable at times out of the west-northwest. Some clouds building late into the day and partly cloudy skies overnight tonight. Some showers and thunderstorms returning to the region after midnight, down to 65. Partly sunny, 84 Sunday, with some lingering showers and thunderstorms in the area. I'm meteorologist Jason Laird.
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6: Mostly sunny skies taking us into our weekend and a daytime high once again peaking out at 83 degrees into the afternoon. Winds light and variable at times out of the west-northwest. Some clouds building late into the day and partly cloudy skies overnight tonight. Some showers and thunderstorms returning to the region after midnight, down to 65. Partly sunny, 84 Sunday, with some lingering showers and thunderstorms in the area. I'm meteorologist Jason Laird.
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2: Mostly sunny skies taking us into our weekend and a daytime high once again peaking out at 83 degrees into the afternoon. Winds light and variable at times out of the west-northwest. Some clouds building late into the day and partly cloudy skies overnight tonight. Some showers and thunderstorms returning to the region after midnight, down to 65. Partly sunny, 84 Sunday with some lingering showers and thunderstorms in the area. I'm meteorologist Jason Laird.
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3: Mostly sunny skies taking us into our weekend and a daytime high once again peaking out at 83 degrees into the afternoon. Winds light and variable at times out of the west-northwest. Some clouds building late into the day and partly cloudy skies overnight tonight. Some showers and thunderstorms returning to the region after midnight, down to 65. Partly sunny, 84 Sunday with some lingering showers and thunderstorms in the area. I'm meteorologist Jason Laird.
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I'm Scott Smith. It's a Saturday morning. Next hour, between 9 and 10, Bill will check in over at the Kankakee Farmers Market, joining up with Riverside Healthcare, and they'll provide some information about skin cancer awareness. 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
5: Mostly sunny skies taking us into our weekend and a daytime high once again peaking out at 83 degrees into the afternoon. Winds light and variable at times out of the west-northwest. Some clouds building late into the day and partly cloudy skies overnight tonight. Some showers and thunderstorms returning to the region after midnight down to 65. Partly sunny, 84 Sunday, with some lingering showers and thunderstorms in the area. I'm meteorologist Jason Laird.
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Drop Dead, Olivia Rodrigo on WFAV 95.1, playing your favorites. And Emerson Arliss was our winner this week on Winning Wednesday. Thank you to Bricks and Minifigs. The prize was an Olivia Rodrigo Lego set. You have found the station playing your favorites all weekend long.

Repeat it. Martin Garrix and Ed Sheeran, WFAV 95.1. I'm Scott, and Bill's over next hour broadcasting from the Kankakee Farmers Market. If you're on your way there downtown Kankakee, stop by the Riverside Healthcare tent. That's where we're going to be 9 to 10. Some giveaways, too.

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5: Mostly sunny skies taking us into our weekend and a daytime high once again peaking out at 83 degrees into the afternoon. Winds light and variable at times out of the west-northwest. Some clouds building late into the day and partly cloudy skies overnight tonight. Some showers and thunderstorms returning to the region after midnight, down to 65. Partly sunny, 84 Sunday with some lingering showers and thunderstorms in the area. I'm meteorologist Jason Laird.
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1: Good morning, it's Bill Dyke. We're downtown Kankakee at the Farmer's Market, broadcasting live until 10 o'clock. What a great day to come on down to the Farmer's Market. Beautiful day, plenty of sunshine, people hanging out, having a great time. It smells really good right now, I'm just saying. We are at the Riverside Healthcare Tent. Stop by, say hi. We've got the spin and win wheel. You can get some nice prizes from Milner Media and also from Riverside Healthcare. And they're also talking about skin cancer awareness. They're even doing free screenings. You come down, sign up for that. The screenings are free. So come on by and check that out. We're also giving away tickets to a Joliet Slammers game and also some tickets to Indiana Beach. So stop by Kankakee Farmers Market this morning, broadcasting live until 10. I'm Bill Dyke.
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8: Mostly sunny skies taking us into our weekend and a daytime high once again peaking out at 83 degrees into the afternoon. Winds light variable at times out of the west-northwest. Some clouds building late into the day and partly cloudy skies overnight tonight. Some showers and thunderstorms returning to the region after midnight, down to 65. Partly sunny, 84 Sunday with some lingering showers and thunderstorms in the area. I'm meteorologist Jason Laird.
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2: 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It's Bill Dyke. We're at the Kankakee Farmers Market. 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Now, we're talking about skin cancer awareness right now. Joining me is Kirsten Carson, Director of Oncology at Riverside Cancer Institute. You did a great job of great weather for
3: today. I know, I planned this.
2: You did well. We're going to give you all the credit for that. Now, the Riverside Cancer Institute, it's important to have cancer care close to home to support the patients, support the families. What's so important about having this cancer care so close to home?
3: Well, many of these patients are treated over weeks, months, even years now with the newest therapies, and being close to home is so important for them for less travel, less stress, easier access. They can be close to friends and family, and when you're not feeling well, who wants to travel very far? Gives them better quality of life, and also the financial impact of cancer care can be so toxic to patients that we want to make sure that we're doing the best we can to minimize that. So being closer to home and not having the travel expense is really important.
2: Well, can you tell us about some of the forms of cancer treatment technology you have and why it's so important in here in our community?
3: Yeah, so we have two linear accelerators for radiation therapy. One of them has what's called an HDMLC, and that allows us to treat micromets so that we can treat tumors that are even millimeters in size, which is so important. It also gives us the ability to do SRS and SBRT, which is a stereotactic surgery on the lung and brain. And so it's non-invasive surgeries to irradiate those tumors, and then they're gone, and we don't have to do an invasive surgery. We also have what's called brachytherapy, where we can treat skin cancer or gynecological cancers with live radiation right to the source of the cancer, and there's no damage to the tissues around it. So it's
2: and
3: really
2: all these,
3: awesome.
2: All this is right here in our backyard, right in our community, and Riverside does. So great that you guys offer up all these wonderful services, because obviously cancer diagnosis, not something people want to hear.
3: No, it's not ideal, for sure.
2: Well, we thank you for being here this morning. Kirsten Carson, Director of the Oncology Department there at Riverside Cancer Institute. Thanks for stopping by and talking to us today. Great to have you here. Now, we've got the spin and win wheel on hand, plenty of prizes on that you can stop by and win there. And also, we're giving away 4 tickets to Joliet Slammers game, along with prizes, again, on the wheel. And then we've got Indiana Beach tickets as well. So come on by. We're broadcasting live from 9 until 10. I'm Bill Dyke from the Kankakee Farmers Market.
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1: Good morning. This is Bill Dyke. We're downtown Kankakee. We're at the Farmer's Market. Loads of sunshine, so get on down here and enjoy a beautiful day at the Farmer's Market. Of course, the smells are amazing. It smells so good right now. I don't know what I'm smelling. I gotta go figure it out, at least before 10. We're broadcasting live until 10, and we're at the Riverside Healthcare tent right now, and they have some experts on hand talking about skin cancer awareness. Joining me right now is Dr. Cassandra Lasher, oncologist and hematologist with Riverside Cancer Institute. Good morning.
2: Good morning. How are you?
1: I'm great. This is what a beautiful day
2: it's
1: to be out here.
2: It's gorgeous out here. Absolutely.
1: And I guess it's interesting that, you know, we are in the summertime. We talk about protecting ourselves from the sun and get your sunscreen on, everything like that. Well, that's not necessarily unique just to summertime.
2: Correct.
1: Throughout the rest of the year.
2: Absolutely.
1: What can you tell us about some things we need to do outside of the summer?
2: Yeah, so anytime that there's sun and anytime that you have exposed skin, there's a risk for skin cancer. Right. And so that's what we're doing today, is doing skin cancer screenings. But whenever we have any exposed skin and we're going to be outside, we want to make sure that that's going to be covered and protected, usually with an SPF. We like to do SPF greater than 30 with our sunscreens, and that's the most safe thing we can do. But also making sure we're wearing protective clothing anytime we get an opportunity, making sure we have wide-brimmed hats to protect our ears and the back of our necks. And all of that can help reduce our risk of skin cancer in the future.
1: These are things that I really need to be taking advantage of, or your advice from, when it comes to that. So, and what should we be on the lookout for skin cancer? What are some indications that might make us schedule an appointment with you all?
2: Absolutely. So when we talk about skin cancer, we think about, they're called the ABCDEs of skin cancer. And so we talk about asymmetry of any little spot on your skin. So a skin that's not perfectly round is one that we want to keep an eye on. The borders, if the borders aren't perfectly smooth, if they're kind of scalloped or irregular, that's something we would want to know about. The color is really important. A lot of times I'll look at patients and kind of people who have a lot of freckles and a lot of moles, I'll kind of look at their whole back and say there's one that's a different color than everything else, and that's the one we want to keep an eye on. And so just kind of knowing what your skin normally looks like and knowing what changes are there, or if there's a lesion with multiple colors in it, those are things we'd want to know. Diameter is another one. We talk about a 6 millimeters or greater is a more concerning lesion. 6 millimeters is the size of a pencil eraser, so it kind of gives you a mental note to sort of compare it to whenever you're thinking about it. And then if it's changing over time, evolving over time is RE. So if it's changing over time, if you notice it's getting larger, if it's bleeding, if it's not healing well, those are things you should let your doctor know about.
1: Okay, well, and if someone were to spot something like this on their body, what can they do to get in touch with you to kind of take it to the next level?
2: Absolutely. Well, they can come today. We'll be here till noon looking at people's skin. So if you have a spot that you're worried about, please come down. We'll be happy to look at it. But otherwise, your primary care doctor is a great resource to help get you set up. A lot of primary care doctors can do biopsies in their office too. So you can just check in with them and see if it's something to worry about. We typically see people in our office once they have a diagnosis of cancer, but always happy to try to help refer people and get people set up wherever they need to be. So we're happy to help be a resource as best as we can.
1: Well, thank you to Riverside and the Cancer Institute for offering all this. Dr. Cassandra Lasher from the Riverside Cancer Institute, thanks for taking a few moments with us today.
2: Thank you so much. I appreciate it.
1: Well, they're here until noon. We're broadcasting live until 10. And so come on by the Riverside Healthcare tent. They're doing the free screenings. Yeah. Also, we're giving away tickets to some Joliet Slammers game. We have 4 tickets for the Slammers and also 4 tickets to Indiana Beach. So come on by, spin the wheel, have a lot of fun with your family and friends. We're broadcasting live until 10 from the Kankakee Farmers Market. I'm Bill Dyke.
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11: Mostly sunny skies taking us into our weekend and a daytime high once again peaking out at 83 degrees into the afternoon. Winds light variable at times out of the west-northwest. Some clouds building late into the day and partly cloudy skies overnight tonight. Some showers and thunderstorms returning to the region after midnight down to 65. Partly sunny, 84 Sunday with some lingering showers and thunderstorms in the area. I'm meteorologist Jason Laird.
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My name is Scott, and this was a brand new song released just yesterday. It's called Still. Let's listen to Karol G and Bruno Mars.

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4: Mostly sunny skies taking us into our weekend and a daytime high once again peaking out at 83 degrees into the afternoon. Winds light and variable at times out of the west-northwest. Some clouds building late into the day and partly cloudy skies overnight tonight. Some showers and thunderstorms returning to the region after midnight, down to 65. Partly sunny, 84 Sunday with some lingering showers and thunderstorms in the area. I'm meteorologist Jason Laird.
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Grande, who played three shows at the United Center this week. That's Hate That I Made You Love Me on WFAV 95.1. My name is Scott. This is Shawn Mendes, If I Can't Have You.

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0: 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I'm Scott Smith, back on air with you Monday morning.
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9: Mostly sunny skies taking us into our weekend and a daytime high once again peaking out at 83 degrees into the afternoon. Winds light variable at times out of the west-northwest. Some clouds building late into the day and partly cloudy skies overnight tonight. Some showers and thunderstorms returning to the region after midnight, down to 65. Partly sunny, 84 Sunday, with some lingering showers and thunderstorms in the area. I'm meteorologist Jason Laird.
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5: Mostly sunny skies taking us into our weekend and a daytime high once again peaking out at 83 degrees into the afternoon. Winds light and variable at times out of the west-northwest. Some clouds building late into the day and partly cloudy skies overnight tonight. Some showers and thunderstorms returning to the region after midnight, down to 65. Partly sunny, 84 Sunday with some lingering showers and thunderstorms in the area. I'm meteorologist Jason Laird.
0: 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And scat too.

She'll be alright. No riding shining armored knight. She will save herself this time. And in fact tonight, she did confirm. The cold never lasts, my darling. It just teaches the heart how to

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4: Partly cloudy skies for the rest of our Saturday with daytime highs trending in the lower 80s. Winds light and variable out of the west-northwest. But as our afternoon plays out, some clouds starting to knock at our doorstep. We'll, for the most part, stay partly cloudy overnight tonight. But after midnight, some showers, thunderstorms trying to kick up throughout the region. Pretty isolated in nature. Down to 65 for an overnight low. Partly sunny skies into Sunday, high of 84 with showers and thunderstorms. I'm meteorologist Jason Laird.
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5: Partly cloudy skies for the rest of our Saturday with daytime highs trending in the lower 80s. Winds light and variable out of the west-northwest. But as our afternoon plays out, some clouds starting to knock at our doorstep. We'll, for the most part, stay partly cloudy overnight tonight. But after midnight, some showers, thunderstorms trying to kick up throughout the region. Pretty isolated in nature. Down to 65 for an overnight low. Partly sunny skies into Sunday, high of 84 with showers and thunderstorms. I'm meteorologist Jason Laird.
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6: Partly cloudy skies for the rest of our Saturday with daytime highs trending in the lower 80s. Winds light and variable out of the west-northwest. But as our afternoon plays out, some clouds starting to knock at our doorstep. We'll, for the most part, stay partly cloudy overnight tonight. But after midnight, some showers, thunderstorms trying to kick up throughout the region. Pretty isolated in nature. Down to 65 for an overnight low. Partly sunny skies into Sunday, high of 84 with showers and thunderstorms. I'm meteorologist Jason Laird.
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1: They say the holy water's watered down, and this town's lost its faith. 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
4: Partly cloudy skies for the rest of our Saturday with daytime highs trending in the lower 80s. Winds light and variable out of the west-northwest. But as our afternoon plays out, some clouds starting to knock at our doorstep. We'll, for the most part, stay partly cloudy overnight tonight. But after midnight, some showers, thunderstorms trying to kick up throughout the region. Pretty isolated in nature. Down to 65 for an overnight low. Partly sunny skies into Sunday. High of 84 with showers and thunderstorms. I'm meteorologist Jason Laird.
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5: 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We'll see you Friday on the fairways chasing birdies at the Kankakee Elks Country Club. 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
6: Partly cloudy skies for the rest of our Saturday with daytime highs trending in the lower 80s. Winds light and variable out of the west-northwest. But as our afternoon plays out, some clouds starting to knock at our doorstep. We'll, for the most part, stay partly cloudy overnight tonight. But after midnight, some showers, thunderstorms trying to kick up throughout the region. Pretty isolated in nature. Down to 65 for an overnight low. Partly sunny skies into Sunday, high of 84 with showers and thunderstorms. I'm meteorologist Jason Laird.
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6: Partly cloudy skies for the rest of our Saturday with daytime highs trending in the lower 80s. Winds light and variable out of the west-northwest. But as our afternoon plays out, some clouds starting to knock at our doorstep. We'll, for the most part, stay partly cloudy overnight tonight. But after midnight, some showers, thunderstorms trying to kick up throughout the region. Pretty isolated in nature. Down to 65 for an overnight low. Partly sunny skies into Sunday, high of 84 with showers and thunderstorms. I'm meteorologist Jason Laird.
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7: Partly cloudy skies for the rest of our Saturday with daytime highs trending in the lower 80s. Winds light and variable out of the west-northwest. But as our afternoon plays out, some clouds starting to knock at our doorstep. We'll, for the most part, stay partly cloudy overnight tonight. But after midnight, some showers, thunderstorms trying to kick up throughout the region. Pretty isolated in nature. Down to 65 for an overnight low. Partly sunny skies into Sunday, high of 84 with showers and thunderstorms. I'm meteorologist Jason Laird.
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tried to the top, I've been out of shape, taking out the box, I'm an astronaut. I blasted off the planet, rock that caused catastrophe, and it matters more because I had it. 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I'm automatic, quarterback, I ain't talking second, pack it up, I don't panic, batter back.

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2: Partly cloudy skies for the rest of our Saturday with daytime highs trending in the lower 80s. Winds light and variable out of the west-northwest. But as our afternoon plays out, some clouds starting to knock at our doorstep. We'll, for the most part, stay partly cloudy overnight tonight. But after midnight, some showers, thunderstorms trying to kick up throughout the region. Pretty isolated in nature. Down to 65 for an overnight low. Partly sunny skies into Sunday, high of 84 with showers and thunderstorms. I'm meteorologist Jason Laird.
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9: Partly cloudy skies for the rest of our Saturday with daytime highs trending in the lower 80s. Winds light and variable out of the west-northwest. But as our afternoon plays out, some clouds starting to knock at our doorstep. We'll, for the most part, stay partly cloudy overnight tonight. But after midnight, some showers, thunderstorms trying to kick up throughout the region. Pretty isolated in nature. Down to 65 for an overnight low. Partly sunny skies into Sunday, high of 84 with showers and thunderstorms. I'm meteorologist Jason Laird.
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5: Partly cloudy skies for the rest of our Saturday with daytime highs trending in the lower 80s. Winds light and variable out of the west-northwest. But as our afternoon plays out, some clouds starting to knock at our doorstep. We'll, for the most part, stay partly cloudy overnight tonight. But after midnight, some showers, thunderstorms trying to kick up throughout the region. Pretty isolated in nature. Down to 65 for an overnight low. Partly sunny skies into Sunday, high of 84 with showers and thunderstorms. I'm meteorologist Jason Laird.
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5: Partly cloudy skies for the rest of our Saturday with daytime highs trending in the lower 80s. Winds light and variable out of the west-northwest. But as our afternoon plays out, some clouds starting to knock at our doorstep. We'll, for the most part, stay partly cloudy overnight tonight. But after midnight, some showers, thunderstorms trying to kick up throughout the region. Pretty isolated in nature. Down to 65 for an overnight low. Partly sunny skies into Sunday, high of 84 with showers and thunderstorms. I'm meteorologist Jason Laird.
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4: Partly cloudy skies overnight tonight with some clouds starting to build around midnight or so as a weak weather system tracks in. That system could kick off a couple of showers and thunderstorms after midnight as well. Overnight lows still expected to reach 65 degrees. As we look toward our Sunday, times of sun and clouds looking at a high of 84. Still keep an eye out though, some lingering showers and thunderstorms, a stray storm possible Sunday night down to 69. I'm meteorologist Jason Laird.
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5: Partly cloudy skies overnight tonight with some clouds starting to build around midnight or so as a weak weather system tracks in. That system could kick off a couple of showers and thunderstorms after midnight as well. Overnight lows still expected to reach 65 degrees. As we look toward our Sunday, times of sun and clouds looking at a high of 84. Still keep an eye out though, some lingering showers and thunderstorms, a stray storm possible Sunday night down to 69. I'm meteorologist Jason Laird.
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6: Just something about you. The way I'm looking at you, what I keep looking at me. You're scared now, right? Don't feel me, baby. 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
3: Partly cloudy skies overnight tonight with some clouds starting to build around midnight or so as a weak weather system tracks in. That system could kick off a couple of showers and thunderstorms after midnight as well. Overnight lows still expected to reach 65 degrees. As we look toward our Sunday, times of sun and clouds looking at a high of 84. Still keep an eye out though, some lingering showers and thunderstorms, a stray storm possible Sunday night down to 69. I'm meteorologist Jason Laird.
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4: Partly cloudy skies overnight tonight with some clouds starting to build around midnight or so as a weak weather system tracks in. That system could kick off a couple of showers and thunderstorms after midnight as well. Overnight lows still expected to reach 65 degrees. As we look toward our Sunday, times of sun and clouds looking at a high of 84. Still keep an eye out though, some lingering showers and thunderstorms, a stray storm possible Sunday night down to 69. I'm meteorologist Jason Laird.
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